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If you're coming in off of Belcher Street, it looks as though it's going to be your second house on the left.

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0: 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We're awaiting a healthcare proxy.
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0: Be responding. Engine will be responding on slight delay.
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0: Cop 5, I'm going to start ALS. The report the party's confused.
1: Okay, Rashid. You skip your address one more time.
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0: we'll start Framingham ALS.

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1: Sherman Fighter Command.
0: Good.
1: Peter's inquiring if we can put some barricades out on Lake Street. If you want to speak with them.
0: I'm with them now.

0: Command 05. Answering. We have squad respond to Lake and Farm to put up barricades. Repeat. 05 to Kyle 1.
1: Yeah, squad's on the way from the DPW with one member, one crew member.

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1: Fire any alarms on that location?
0: That's a negative. We received it from a passerby.
1: Are you getting the business in there? Is that Epic Entertainment?
0: It's that plaza. It's not Roxanne's Taqueria.
1: Okay, Richard. Engine 1,
0: Engine 1, you're on respond. Engine 1, you have a hydrant at the bank on the corner.
1: Engine 1 has a message. Joe, any other calls? You got a lapse on this or anything?
0: Negative. One call. Caller stated that she saw smoke coming from the roof and she could smell burning.

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1: Yeah, Engine 2 is on scene, one-story strip mall. 360 complete, motor burning, plastic burning on the seaside. We're going to be investigating.
0: So, entire scene, odor of plastic burning, seaside, so entire C5, did you copy?

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0: 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I'm just letting it slid in 85 Farm Road in. Okay, I see.
1: Answering command.
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1: 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Norfolk County to Randolph, I'm going to assign Norfolk County Channel 5 for the blood truck. 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

0: Randolph County. Answering Randolph Engine 2. They are already en route. You can cancel them. RA1's going to be transporting.
1: They just signed on the air on responding. What's your pleasure?
0: You can cancel them. Thank you.

0: I understand correctly. They have not signed on yet. Will cancel. I'm going to terminate the fire ground at 2146.
1: Thank you.
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1: Received A3. I'm actually receiving a medical call right now, 541 Washington Street. I'm about to tone it out.
0: 541 Washington Avenue.

0: 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Campfire dispatch, 83, engine 3, 541 Washington Street, EMS 2151.
1: Engine 3 has 541 Washington.
0: We're on scene. Received, 2151.

0: Yeah, they want.
1: Hey, well, we're clear returning probably about 4 minutes ago. My apologies.
0: Appreciate that. Be clear. 4 minutes ago, 2152.

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0: 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You're free on that, sir.
1: 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She's going to be cleared. 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

0: 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Okay, by Anthony.
1: A3's gonna have one to BMC South. A3's clear of turning.
0: A3's clear of turning. A3, one to BMC South. 2203.
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2: 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They made contact with the daughter. She made contact with his mother. Reports no emergency if you just want to confirm.
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0: 372, fire alarm. 83 transporting South Shore Hospital, three members with police. Engine 12 is going to be clear returning.
1: 3 to South Shore, three members. PD to follow. Engine 12 will be clear returning. It's 1212.

0: Engine 11 to filing. Engine 11. Confirmed accidental. The resident there, 11 and A1 are clear returning.
1: A1, confirmed accidental. Should be clear returning, 2213.

0: 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NA4S1, ALS to New Mosley.
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0: 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They have a fire, answer medical.
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equipment by dispatching car 3, A1, 487 Hope Memorial Drive. EMS 2301. It's going to be Auburn Street to 2nd Hope Memorial Drive, 4th house on the left after Kenwood.

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0: 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Looks like it'll be on the left-hand side coming off North Main Street for the railroad tracks.
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1: Multiple calls from Fairhaven Village. Reports of alarms down. I got like 3 calls now. No reported smoke or fire at the time.

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1: 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That's going to be 275 Main Street, reports of alarm sounding.
0: Are you reporting that that's an additional call for alarm sounding at 275 Main?
1: Affirmative, sir. Multiple calls for 275 Main Street, alarm sounding.
0: Receive, engine 2 is continuing on to 330. 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
1: Also reports of an explosion and a power outage in that area. Power's back on at this time. I'm going to tone out engine 4 and ladder 1 now.
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0: They're fire, still calling two members of the scene. 275 Main Street, engine 4, ladder 1 responding. Reports of alarm sounding. Again, engine 4 placing still tone. Engine 4, ladder 1, 275 Main Street, reports of alarm sounding with an explosion in the area. Grand fire at 2354.
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0: 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Manchester Center, Engine 4, Lot 1, 275 Main Street. Investigation of alarm sounding, 2350.
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0: Engine 2, we received approximately 5 to 6 calls that have done sorting through them. It sounds like the explosion is going to be reported in the area of Holland and Maine, closer to your location.
1: No smoke or fire.
0: Affirmative, it was only heard at the time.
1: Engine 2 verify. Yeah, no alarm sounding at this location. Panels showing signs that it's normal. We're checking the room.
0: Panel showing normal, nothing sounding. 3, checking. 2057.

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0: 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Life strobe is going, people evacuating, further reports fall.
1: Even fire speed, if we're on scene structure on people evacuating, reports follow in a minute.
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0: 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We're going to just inspect the area. Monitor's currently saying 10-0-0 module 02.
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0: Channel's indicating a trouble. First floor shortage.
1: Sorry, if you have panel indicating trouble, first floor shortage, you can investigate. 4 minutes.
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0: We've checked the area around Howland and Main. There appears to be no issues. Will we make our way to 275 Main Street to assist?
1: Franklin Fire. Franklin Fire received. Should Howland Main off the show, you'll be en route to the Occidental Terrace for assistance. 4 minutes.

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0: 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Is there another medical this time? Medic 1 not available.
1: That's affirmative. My apologies. I realized right after I called them. The old Oxford Pub, 346 Main Street. It's going to be an EMS call. Looks like it's for a male party who took a fall with a head strike. Bleeding, but the bleeding's controlled. We can give a person a call if you need.
0: Read DVS. Can you show that?
1: Roger, so we have

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0: 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We're going to be on a ride. 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

0: do for everybody. 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Were you able to make contact with the facility maintenance personnel?
1: Affirmative, sir. 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
1: 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And you're responding to the old Oxford 346 Main Street for the EMS. 14 minutes.
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0: 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They did report a possible issue at Huntington and Maine. I'm not sure if engine 2 crossed the area when they were checking in the first place, but just want you to be aware of it.
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0: Roger, so you copy my last transmission regarding Maine and Huddleston.
3: Affirmative, we saw nothing in the area coming up, and I think engine 2 drove by Howland and Maine earlier. There's nothing.
0: Affirmative, Steve.
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0: Favor 5 is on for engine 2.
2: Yeah, engine 2 spoke directly with multiple PD units who checked Huddleston and Maine prior to coming over to Howland, Maine. They found nothing in that area.
0: Favor 5 receives, we have that, sir. And we'll show you responding to the other puzzle.

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0: 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Acushnet EMS has that patient, and engine 2 is going to be clear, returning.
1: Raven Fox, Acushnet ambulance has the patient, engine 2 is going to be clear, returning to quarters, 23 minutes.
0: Engine 4 and ladder 1, back in quarters.
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0: 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It's home for two.
1: Raven Ferry Steve, Raven Ferry dispatching engine 2, ladder 1, 42. 42 Water Street, investigation of a commercial alarm of fire at 40 minutes, 0 minutes.

Craven Fire Code 2, two members needed to respond to the commercial alarm fire, 42 Water Street. Craven Fire Code 2, two members needed to respond, 42 Water Street. Commercial alarm fire, 41 minutes.

0: 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Fairhaven 5. Engine 2 is on scene, alarm sounding, nothing showing, report the fall.
1: Fairhaven Fire Rescue's Engine 2, you're on scene, alarm sounding, nothing showing, we'll be investigating 43.

0: Engine 235. Panels indicating detector on second floor, room 2. The resident of the third floor apartment has evacuated. We're going to be searching the premises.
1: Stephen Fire Steve, detector on floor 2, room 2. Residents evacuated. You'll be investigating the premises at 46.

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1: Division 3 is clear. I'm activated back. There's no phone fire up here.
0: 3-6. You check the second floor of that building. I'm doing the same as this other occupant building.
1: Received.

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We found an activated detector. We do need keys to the main system because we're back there. 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

0: 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No smoke or fire. We're going to be attempting a reset.
1: 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We're attempting a reset. 50 minutes.

0: 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All units clear, returning.
1: Raven fire received. 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
1: Compressors measured 12A3, 462, 462 North Ave, MVA at

0: 72, file him. I'm answering 72. File him. Can you notify Verizon? Pole number 44 on North Ave has been struck. There is cable wire down in the roadway.
1: File him, see what North Ave Verizon at. One thing now.

0: 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Fire alarm's answering.
1: 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It appears the house service has been impacted to the residents at 462 North Ave.
2: Well, I'm at the PD dispatcher's notified National Grid. I'm on the phone with Verizon now. 141.

0: 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We'll be clear returning E3, obtain a patient refusal.
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Charles Smith, dispatching A1 70 Monroe Drive. 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
0: I don't know if you got it, just making sure. 91 is responding as the paramedic going to 318 Washington Street, so the unresponsive, but breathing. We're going to need an ALS ambulance from out of town if we don't have a second coming.
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0: it was the Framingham.

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2: Right on car 5.
1: Car 5, you on?
2: Right on car 5, be off. Three-story wood frame. Assisted living. Nothing's going from the other side. Car 5, that's command. I'll be switching to channel 2.
1: It's car 5, you're on location. You got a three-story wood frame. You got nothing showing from the exterior. Car 5, you have command. You'll be investigating. Norfolk County, channel 2.

0: Stand by, alarm to carpet. 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

0: office. Our fire received another medical, 217 Sherman Street. Sounds like an elderly male party, slip, fall, no reported injuries. Break engine 6.
1: Negative items, I'm up to this. 2-2.
0: I received all started mutual aid ambulance.

0: Yeah, part of that, break up, I've...
1: No, active alarm, it's 222. I'll just be investigating. We can take a latitude and send us a lead medical and an expired ratio.
0: Received. You have no active alarms in 222. I have canceling the lotto. What was the end of your message? A little broken off that cap.

Para que a gente

0: Home Engine 3. The captain, it was kind of broken up on the fire ground channel. Did you want us to divert to Sherman Street or continue in the cornerstone?
1: Negative. You can divert. Latitude canceled. There's no no issue here in cornerstone.
0: Responding to Sherman Street, medical.

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1: Tree, you're going out 3.3. Can't fire engine.
0: I'll be clear 175 Rivera Street. That was the detector activation in room 222 for no apparent reason. Systems were reset.
1: Receive detector activation room 222 for no apparent reason. You be clear. System reset.

0: 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You can cancel. It's going to be a refusal.
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0: A3 is on the Milton.
1: She's on the Milton.

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0: vehicle was on.
1: Number 5 is dispatching NH4, 11 Concord Ave. EMS response, 10-0415.

0: far as dispatching at 805-801 Coventry Lane, apartment Tango 3, EMS response at 418. Just be advised, reporting parties requesting no sirens.
1: Hey, 4 is on scene.
0: I have you on 419.

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We missed fire dispatching car 3A1, 110 Westwood Drive, EMS 442. Going to be Temple Street to Old Mansion Lane to the second Westwood Drive, third house on the right.

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0: A1 transporting ALS to Braxton Hospital. Cot 3 and 242, clear, command terminated.
1: Receive, Cot 3, 242, clear, command terminated. A1 transporting to Braxton Hospital, 458.

fire department, dispatch an engine, two ambulance, three. Number three, John Zab, common 30, EMS. North Franklin, first on the left.

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0: 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South Brockton, 83 transporting Brockton Hospital. Engine 12 clear, turning.
1: Clear Brockton, 12 clear, turning. 557.

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1: We're getting full responsible, two injuries. One party was on the phone, open 911 line, reporting head and neck and back pain. Also report she was bleeding from somewhere.
0: Thank you.
1: I'm getting an answer. It was bleeding in the face from glass.

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1: H2 transport shortly. And one has one patient.

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0: fire is answering that last name, just be advised you are unreadable, scratchy.
1: That was engine 3. There's going to be no EMS required. Party was simply taking a nap. 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These are all companies clear.
0: Come on, fire with chiefs. No EMS at that location. Party was simply taking a nap. 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
1: Limavaya, Touch 3A1, 922 Temple Street, EMS, 64.

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0: Could you have one of our cruisers respond to our location, please? 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

0: two car, minor damage. 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
0: 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We are going to be obtaining one patient refusal.
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0: Charlie.
1: Thank you. 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Do I have you off? 7 to 2 seconds.

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0: North Tower, I see the same. Thank you. I'm getting.
1: We'll be clear. This is normal.
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0: Edgerton at 275 Main Street. Got alarm sounding. No smoke, no fire reported. Building is being evacuated currently.
1: Did we receive the box on that at headquarters?
0: That's the negative. I didn't receive a box. 275 Main Street.
1: Received. We'll be off. The story residential. Building's been evacuated. Nothing showing from the outside. You can hold off any other resources. This is probably from the power surge from last night. I mean, same as last night.
0: Received two for residential. Nothing showing. Holding off any other companies.

0: WPSI 368 sub-retired apartment operator, assigned carrier frequency of 482.750 megahertz by the Authority of the Federal Communication Commission. Subject fire alarm test from Station 1.
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0: Subject fire received, Station 2. Subject fire test from Station 3. Subject fire received, Station 3. Subject fire alarm completed the test August 28th, 2026 at 08:05 hours.

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This is Norfolk County Control with a general announcement. BMC South Cath Lab will be down from 1,400 to 2,000 hours today. That's the BMC South Cath Lab will be down from 1,400 to 2,000 hours. Norfolk County standing by, 0808.

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0: subject fire alarm testing for receiver alignment. 1, 2, 3, 4, 5, 5, 4, 3, 2, 1. Subject fire alarm clear and standing by. 0825 hours.
1: That is what I have on team.

0: Tucson. Be advised, this fire alarm panel has a few different troubles. We've contacted FSI. They're going to attempt to make their way here later on this afternoon. But up until now, the system's been reset. It's currently holding. Engine 2 is going to remain on scene, assisting Medic 1. It'll clear momentarily. Car 2 is going to be clearing as well.
1: Good. The system has been reset and holding.

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0: We have no audible alarms at this location. Homeowner states they went off for about a minute. You check the residence, no smoke, no fire. You can return all apparatus.
1: No audible alarms, homeowner states fire alarms went off after about a minute. No issues, clear all apparatus, 910. Fire to light of one.
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1: Engine fire, please, it says loud and clear. We are 1-0.
0: Bastion 1-0, just the Bastion. Oh, Carlo.
2: Carlo, I'm on your loud and clear. We're 1-1.
0: 1-1, that's what Concord.
3: Concord 1-1.
0: Baron Fire dispatching Medic 2, 27 Sycamore Street. It's going to be first floor apartment staff for the EMS response at 9:16. Sounds like she's got an injury to her arm. It's bleeding and there was a head strike.
4: Marlboro loud and clear, we are 1-1.
0: Marlboro, got you 1-1, cousin with Maynard.
3: Maynard fire loud and clear, 1-1.

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1: 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And stay by at 9:20.
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0: 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You're on the area watching the Monk Street. Unknown medical. Potty down on the ground.
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5: 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A male party with a severe nosebleed.
3: That's affirmative. We are ambulance 1. 2760 Washington Street.
5: 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Randolph Ambulance 1, thank you.

0: 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Pitch is now unresponsive.
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0: Number 2760, 2760 Washington Street, Shell gas station for a male party, severe nosebleed. Randolph was en route, they're now not available.
1: Well, Connie, unfortunately, I do not have an ambulance available, and our emergency line was accidental.
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1: Engine 1 from headquarters. 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

0: 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He advises parties reported to be belligerent in attempts to intimidate people.
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0: 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Do you want the second engine or just one?
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1: Was it going to be police response to this address? Because there's nobody here. Never mind, stay here.

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2: 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We got a call from the facility there. They report alarm sounding. 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
0: Yep, I got a call from Rick from MV Electrical. He's at the Haines Elementary School. He needs the radio box open to put a new feed into it. You want to swing up there or you want me to send the engine up?
1: No, if you have an engine 3, head over there.
0: Receive, will do.

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1: Yeah, mutual aid ambulance call. 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
1: Medic 1, Medic 2, Engine 4, and Ladder 1 are going to be on the air available for training.
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0: 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Tremendous terminated.
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1: Hey, will you show us on for 100 Summer? Can I just confirm that apartment number?
0: 100 Summer Street, apartment number 6.
1: Summer, is it L6, sir?
0: Medical Pennant Company just gave it as single number 6.
1: Okay, thank you.
2: Two halls so far.
0: Five, cut.
2: Myself and A3 are on for the second medical. Can I just get the address again, please?
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1: 120 North Franklin, apartment 302. Engine 2 will be responding. 1971 from Chris, please.

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2: 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She was not on scene.
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0: Ladder one's on.
3: 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Engine 2 and 81 are going to be clear. 120 North Franklin.
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0: 911 for the intersection of Old Boston Road and Tanner Lane for a male party that fell off the scooter. It's a third party caller calling. That caller did report that the male party left the scene. What's your pleasure? Like the victim that fell off the scooter left the scene? Correct, the guy that fell off the scooter left the scene. Wait, Dave. ED checked the area and they don't find anything. We will just stand by until that happens.
1: Receive.

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0: Had a leak in unit number 3 sink. Water shut off that unit. Tenant advised. Ladder 1's going to be clear.
1: Received. There's a leak in unit 3 sink. Water shut off. 11:35.

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0: It's going to be a blue RAV4 in the handicap spot. 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
3: Just for a further update, I just talked to the DPW. They're going to be up here. They're going to close the road, just be on the detail of the PD's working, and take down a couple of dead trees along the side of the road. So it's going to be right by 253 Goodman Hill Road.
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0: 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There's been a motor vehicle accident, North Main Street, just in front of St. Mike's Church.
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0: 5, I'm on for 399 Pleasant Street.
1: See, by you're on 399 Pleasant Street, commercial fire alarm. Smoke detector activation, unit B, middle bedroom.

0: seeing him for the investigation.
1: The public assist direct call to headquarters. Party stated he slid out of bed. He's on the ground. He has no injuries. He just can't get up on his own.
2: Received. We're just crossing into Halston now. What's our respondent number?
1: Received. We have you on 275 Highland Street for the assist.
0: On 399 Pleasant Street, Unit B, on the investigation.

0: 65. I'm off 399 plus 11. Sorry, nothing's showing. I've been told by the president to set off by a hair dryer.
1: Yeah. 65, you're off, nothing showing. Initial report set off through the hair dryer.
2: 24.
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1: Latitude of that.
2: 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We're returning. 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

0: The facilities manager to make them aware of it, just be advised.
1: Okay, so I'm confused. Are there alarms going off right there?
0: The alarm company's getting it, but it timed out because they put it, said they were done by 9:30, but they're still working on the system.
1: Okay.

0: 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He didn't understand what I meant.
1: Okay, I'll slide up there in a few minutes.

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1: You want to get back.

0: in a different book on A Wilbur Street EMS.
1: I'm sorry, dispatch engine 428 Wilbur Street for the EMS response. 1233.
0: Hey, Linda.
1: I'm sorry, dispatching engine 4A128 Wilbur Street for the EMS response. Company's responding. Beep also advised. Caller's now reporting he has a severe headache as well.

0: 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Any mileage? 8.1.
1: Have 2 hours, 8.1, 12:36.

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0: 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Command terminated.
1: 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Command terminated 12.
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0: Yes, sir. Just leaving Campanelli Drive. Spoke with the sprinkler techs. The test is all completed for the day. The signal's normal.
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0: 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I'm dispatching ambulance 312. 452 North Ave, a call for EMS. Timeout 1327.
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0: 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So it's like symptoms of 1328.
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1: 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A3 transporting to South Shore PD aboard. 1343.

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2: Active fire to Littleton Fire over the district.
3: Fire 83 is clear of the hospital, back in town.
4: Clear of the hospital, back in town.

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0: Catherine, 75.
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0: Catherine, about 11 this morning.
1: Three lab one, you're on 1351. Trying to get a better location where in the building.
2: Patriot has
1: it. Gonna be outside in the courtyard.
2: Sorry, I'm responding.
1: Sub-region 3 responding, 1351.
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0: 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You continue engine 6, you can cancel the rest of the companies.
1: Received NC2. Was that for engine 5? Just want to confirm.
0: Yeah, engine 5, sorry. 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You can cancel everybody else.
1: Received. 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
0: Ladder 1,
2: engine. I'm very rattled. She would not give me her apartment number. I did not hear any smoke alarm sounding. I called the third-party caller, and I was able to narrow it down to Building 3, second floor.
0: Building 3, second floor, received okay. Car 3, engine 2, you got that?
3: Engine 2 has that. I was just trying to call off. We're on scene. Three-story apartment building. Nothing showing. We'll be investigating. We have that second floor. George, go ahead, come in.
4: Subject fire, receive engine 2, you're off. Three-story, nothing showing. 200 has command. You're investigating. 1353.
0: If you stand next to the fire alarm, gentlemen, can we see if he can live in the system so we can get the call coming to the station as well?
4: At Elizabeth Rios.
3: 3201, have it.

0: 3 answering on arrival.
1: We have met by somebody in the building. They're stating that there's no active fire. It's just she was cooking a steak and it smoked out the second floor. We're going up to investigate.
0: Received, okay. Car 3, subway fire.
2: Subway fire, answering car 3.
0: Car 3 is on scene. Engine 2 is reporting going to the second floor to check out 80. 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Cooking fire. Car 3 is on scene now. Car 3 is coming.
2: Subway fire receiving car 3 on location. 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Car 3 has come in, 1356.
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4: 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I'm gonna be.
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1: Condition in the apartment. If you have ladder one, just bring up a fan, that'd be great.
0: Roger that. Display full condition in the apartment, ladder one, bring the fan in. They're on their way.
1: Cap, can you have A2 come up with their equipment? We have resident here needing some medical attention, having any some difficulty breathing.
0: Roger that. Car 3, A2.
2: See, we're getting the call from the alarm company now.
0: Okay, did they give you any specifics on the device?

0: Jake, go ahead and reset that.
1: Conwin, Whitman 5. We're going to send several tests through to this location, 596 through 604 Washington.
2: Receive, sir. 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

0: 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Very safe. Can I reach out that one? Lights for ladder one. Show ladder one back in.
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1: 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Thank you.
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1: 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You can go ahead and reset that one.
0: Got no alarm stopping in this section of the building.

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1: 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It doesn't come up with any type of flight sprinkler activation, it just comes up with 993.
2: That's affirmative. All calls from them so far are only giving zone 993 general fire for 596 Washington specifically.
1: Ventilated situation under control. Company is made up. Command is terminated. Apparatus is clear.
3: Subway fire received. Cooking fire that created smoke condition in the apartment. Trip the local alarm. Apartments are ventilated. Companies are made up. Clear returning. Command terminated 1414.
1: Be activated. Okay. 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

0: Fourth activation, zone 993, general fire for 596 Washington. They are reporting they are now also receiving zone 992 description as trouble.
1: Come on, I have to go to the main panel. You have a fire alarm guy with you?

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2: Pilum Engine 6 will be on scene of a 2.5-story wood frame residential building. 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Engine 6 will be assuming command.
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0: 7-5, A1's back at quarters.
1: 1, you're back at quarters.
0: I'm on the PC side of the building.
1: I got that.

0: were able to make contact with the homeowner. They are not on site. We've done a 360. We find nothing. We'll be investigating a little further.
1: Contact made with homeowner. 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Nothing found. 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
2: Six oh four, rear pole. 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
1: 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Nothing at this time.

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0: Alarm company just came in, said at 1440 they received general firearm activation again, so 993.
1: Was that 596 Washington?
0: Affirmative.
1: All right, moving on to the next one. We'll do one more.
2: A3, back in quarters.
0: T3 quarters, 1442.

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2: I'm on arrival, two-story wood frame, residential. Alarms are sounding. I have nothing showing from the Alpha side. I'll be investigating. Car 5 will have Air Cant Lane Command.
3: Receive Car 5, two-story wood frame, residential. 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
1: Turbine fire, answering command.
0: Completed 360, still nothing showing. It doesn't appear that anyone is home at this time. I've made entry into the home just in case you get a burglar.
1: Received Bar 5, completed 360, nothing showing. Home is evacuated. 1507.
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1: 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I'll make an attempt to contact the alarm company.
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0: 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No code, though, at this time.
1: If you can reset, fire by phone and try and get a code so we can reset it. 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

0: Sherman Frank's command. Just be advised, still attempting to make contact at this time. Not getting an answer.
1: Sherman Fire, I'm on the phone with the homeowner now. We've silenced the alarm and we're securing the house.
0: Received, sir.

0: 5, German 5.
1: German 5, San Carlos.
0: Spoke with the homeowner. He's been having some issues with that ADT system. We're able to reset it. There's no hazard at this time. All apparatus are clear. Command terminated.
1: Received R5. Contact with the homeowner. System was able to be reset. No hazards. Companies will be clear returning. 1524.

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0: zu sehen sei. 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There's a leak on the second floor.
1: If Mr. Hughes, I have that. Oh, yes, sorry, PD now.

A3 will be on the air in the district.

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somebody's responding. The YMCA, they're reporting the party is in El Paso. Still breathing. Responding, they're reporting that she may be having an allergic reaction. EpiPen has been administered.

0: happened on scene.
1: Say what you're on scene. What?
2: Brooklyn H3 off South Shore, 1538.

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0: Paramedic showed up to the second floor. 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The building occupants and tenants are going to handle it. There's no structural damage. We'll be clear.
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1: 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It's 12 quarters. 1515.

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2: 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You'll be meeting our engine 9-4, Ames Street to Pond.

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0: 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We're on your town for 2321 Central Street.
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1: Got F-P-1.
0: Yes, sir. I'm going to be doing a quick inspection and test and fire alarms. I'm at 10 Wyman Street. Can you let me know when you receive a call for alarms?
1: Receive.
2: Car fire,
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1: Go ahead, sir.
0: Super call from alarm sensor. The reporting is 10-12-14. Lyman should come in as a general.
1: Very good. Thank you.

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1: Shrimp Fire answering.
0: We do have alarm sounding throughout the house again. 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Did we get a responsible party on the phone? It looks like there's a code to turn off the alarm.
1: Yes, Car 5, I can attempt to contact the homeowner. They didn't answer earlier when the fire department was there. I can make an attempt.

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1: Received. Would you like me to make contact, or are you going to go ahead and do that?
0: I'll go ahead and call him. Thank you.
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What's the Milton?

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1: A3, Transport 1, BMC South, from out, Joe.
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0: Put the homeowner on the phone and got the code to silence the alarm. There's zero beams around the house. Advise the homeowner to contact their alarm company because this seems to be a persisting issue, but they are on vacation out of the country right now. I'll be clear. Command terminated.
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0: Just be advised, SA 3 is going to be out of service until further notice. SA 2 is going to be primary.
1: Roger that. SA 3 is out of service. SA 2 will be riding as primary. Thank you.

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1: Rocco Fire is dispatching Engine 12 with the ambulance street, 42 Belmont Street, EMS. Police are on scene. There'll be a 19-year-old female. 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

0: Norfolk County's on.
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2: Stand by. 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
2: Receive standby one. 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
1: It's going to be 180 Main Street, New Pond Village, in the community room. 91-year-old female who fell with a head strike. She is conscious. It'll be with Dungeon 1.
2: Receive 180 Main Street in the community room. 93-year-old that fell. They're on the way.
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0: 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Answer a medic one. Medic one's on scene. Okay, we're on scene. 1706.
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0: sorry, did I use 3? 83. 83, are you available for a medical, or are you still at the hospital?
1: We're available. We're just getting back into town.
0: I'm still trying to get some more information. The address is going to be 31 Rebecca Road. A gentleman states that he is not feeling well at this time.
1: 83, to show us respondent.
0: Received 83, just be advised, he has a nosebleed. It's on blood thinners, and it's on LP engine.

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0: 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Yeah, I need him.
1: Received NA4 transporting DLS. Yeah, I need him from Walpole, 1724.

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0: 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Fire SA1 is clear of the hospital, returning.
1: SA1, have you clear returning?

0: 3 to be transmitting 1 to BNC South. MG3 will be clear returning.
1: Received. A3 has 1 to BNC South. 1733 is going to be clear returning. 1733.

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3: Can we get a 5 ground channel on a mutual aid response for a 2-car MVA, 93 South at exit 4, 2 injuries?
4: That'll be 93 on the southbound side, exit 4. 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
0: It'll be a highway response. It's going to be 93 on the southbound side.
1: Fair attorney.
0: 93 on the southbound side near exit 4. Motor vehicle crash involving two vehicles. Norfolk County Channel 2 is assigned. Randolph and Canton are also responding.
1: Received Norfolk County. 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
1: Red Delta 2, the wheels 1 off, 93 South 5, 4.
0: Received, yeah, the response, 1739.

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2: And fire line mentions 6, ambulance 2 responding.
3: Dispatching engine 682, 93 south, exit 4 for the vehicle collision, 1739. Just be advised, fire ground channel 2 has been assigned.
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1: Hey, we're fire. Answer medic 2.
0: Medic 2 is clear returning.
1: Be a clear returning. 1742.

Randolph ambulance reporting nothing found at 93 at exit 4. They're going to continue down 24 this time.

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2: Control from Camp Engine 6. We're off 93 northbound, just prior to exit 4 with a 2-car MVA.
3: Norfolk County Control has that. Apparatus of Canton is out with that. It is 93 on the northbound side prior to exit 4. Two vehicles involved.

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2: Norfolk County Control, and engine 6. Engine 6 will be, and ambulance 2 will be clear of the scene with 7-3-2.
1: Issue CAN engine 6 and CAN ambulance 2, have you clear from the highway?
2: We'll get back to Norfolk County CAN, go back to CAN main.
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0: It's going to be number 85 Parker Terrace. It's going to be for an 89-year-old female with a fall.
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0: 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We have a 92-year-old female that's fallen. 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
0: Location's going to be 43 Stratford Road, 43 Stratford Road. 61-year-old male, partial airway obstruction. He is conscious and alert.

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2: Yes, they will be now. We're going to divert them. Wellpole's going to take Stratford Road. NA4, if you can respond to 30 3rd Street, a report of a fire in the bathroom.
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5: Ladder 1, 570, can I have it?
1: Wellpole, it's been over fire. Engine 5 and I are...

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0: 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Can I have that address?
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2: 1913. NC2 to North Fire, update. That actually was coming from a vent. Engine 5, bring the extinguisher in. Engine 6, how far out are you?
0: Less than 30 seconds.
2: All right, when you get here, we're going to make your way to the attic here. Check this.
0: Energy 4 to NC2. We're on approach. What's your pleasure?

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1: Engine 6 is on location, hydrant right across.
2: A line is here, and search up in the attic. We haven't confirmed if there's anything going up there yet.
1: NA5 on scene, 3rd Street.
0: NA5 on scene at 3rd Street, 1915.
1: Ladder 1, Nordfire.
0: Nordfire entering.
1: Be clear, 76 to Hatton Street with a lift assist. You're going to be responding to 3rd Street.
0: Steve Ladder 1, you're clear with a lift assist responding to 3rd Street, 1915.
1: 123, Nordfire.
0: Nordfire entering.
1: We're going to cancel from that lift assist then.
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1: Northfire answering.
0: Update, there was a fire in the bathroom vent. We're checking the second floor to see if there's any extension from that. Holding all companies.
1: Receive, fire that was in the vent, you're checking for extension on the second floor. Holding all companies, 1917.
0: Ladder 1's on scene.
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0: There's no EMS needed at this location. We're going to be returning to our own. Patient said he is fine.
1: Received no EMS. Clear returning to your own with our thanks. 1919.
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0: room fire. 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
1: Six answering. 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I'm going to have to figure out a way to vent this up there. Spread from the vent out, correct?
2: There's a attic fan to the outside on the Charlie side. I don't know if we can just pop that out.

0: on K2. Two-story residential, nothing visible from the exterior. We'll be investigating.
1: Engine 9-2, on the scene, nothing showing. From two-story residential. You'll be on investigating. 1926.

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0: All right, the four. Engine four. Engine four, be advised. Sounds like fire is post dicto. Sounds like a seizure. Fire is starting to come around.
1: Okay, receive. Keep all the units responding.
0: Received.
2: Anyone with the update?
3: Norfolk County Patrol on the air with a special announcement. BMC's cath lab is going to be down until 10 o'clock. That's BMC South cath lab is going to be down until 10 o'clock. 10 o'clock is 1931.

0: and a bomb for the company. It's a three meal party in the 60s.
1: Okay.

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0: 52. Just be advised, BMC Cath Lab is now down till 2200.
1: Breezy, thank you. 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
1: Percy, ventilating the house now. 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
1: Received. Sounds like there may be a couple patients. Let me know if you have any mutual units as well.
0: Received. You can actually place the tone for now, and I'll update you further on any mutual aid.
1: Received.
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0: 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I'm going to be clear, Robert Ave. Anyone's on church transport, been terminated, will be responding to the center of Sunoco.
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2: 9-2, faulty detector found. 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
3: 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You'll be clear returning. 1942.

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0: For shortly.
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0: 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Boston Fire, sir. 91's clear and returning.
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1: Residents have been ventilated and secured. Homeowners been advised. 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
0: Received. 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
1: Yep, sorry, NC.
0: I'm going to guess you probably don't know. Do we get anybody on the callback?
1: I do not know. Not that I've heard of so far from anyone at least.
0: Received. Thank you.
2: Abington engine 4 to Farland.
3: Abington. Yes, sir, engine 4.
2: All units going to be clear. This is a small amount of gasoline on the ground. Cleaned it up with speed about. I've spoken with management. They're going to shut the pump off for the night. All units be clear. Command terminated.
3: Abington, the suit. Small gasoline has been cleaned up. They're going to shut the pump off for the night at 1958.

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0: ALS Brockton.
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Receiving day two, heavy off at BNC South, 2000 hours.

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1: 20 has that direct. Show us responding back to that location. Stop me out of town, please.
0: Right,